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Mwah, mwah, mwah. So tell me now, are you ready for me?

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Gotta run it. It's called Wake Up Alone.

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She's on her way, and I just can't wait. Even through the moments of doubt,

0: 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My mother was a teacher. Including the captain.
1: Aye, aye, sir.
0: My mother was a teacher. Computerized half-breed. Captain. Captain. I was happy.
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0: My mother was a teacher.
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0: So, Captain. Captain. I was happy.
1: Aye, aye, sir.

Muchas gracias. Thank you very much. I personally first came to the River Plate Stadium in 1989 when I was a roadie. And I was a roadie for a band called Inspired Carpets. It's a privilege to be playing here tonight after all these years. Nearly 20 years ago I first came here. And it's a privilege to play in front of you people tonight. It's been a very special night. Thank you very much. This next song is called On the Back in Anger. Feel free to join in the chorus.

Thank you. This next song is yours. We're happy to play it for you. This is how it goes.

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1: Are you the guys on the beach who hate everything? Is this some sort of hip music that I don't understand?

Radiofónic. And many nations shall be joined to the Lord in that day, and shall be my people, and I will dwell in the midst of thee, and thou shalt know that the Lord of hosts.

It's not a crime when you look the way you do, the way I like to picture you. When I get home, it's late at night, I pour a drink.